0: 的人。
1: 7330973.
0: 3-4. 3-4. 3-4. 3-4. 3-4. 3-4. 3-4. 3-4. 3-4. 3-4. 3-4. 3-4. 3-4. 3-4. 3-4. 3-4. 3-4. 3-4. 3-4. 3-4. 3-4. 3-4. 3-4. 3-4. 3-4. 3-4. 3-4. 3-4. 3-4. 3-4. 3-4. 3-4. 3-4. 3-4. 3-4. 3-4. 3-4. 3-4. 3-4. 3-4. 3-4. 3-4. 3-4. 3-4. 3-4. 3-4. 3-4. 3-4. 3-4. 3-4. 3-4. 3-4. 3-4. 3-4. 3-4. 3-4. 3-4. 3-4. 3-4. 3-4. 3-4. 3-4. 3-4. 3-4. 3-4. 3-4. 3-4. 3-4. 3-4. 3-4. 3-4. 3-4. 3-4. 3-4

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0: Hi, Tom Andy.
1: South Tom Andy.
0: Yeah, we look at the refunders for my house, 7 King Charlotte.
1: South Palm 202, South Palm 202, rest out there, 7 King Charlotte.
0: Alright, can I get the second number?
1: 49169.
2: Yeah, clarification for me around to the first district. That's 2 of them, 3, 5.
1: 5, 7, 8, 8, 0, 6.

0: 325.
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1: A VIN, you said?
0: Yes, a VIN number.
1: Yes.
0: 2 Charlie's 9, Tom Nathan, 182, 5 Betty Mary, 081, 497.

gentleman's e-bike, 2230, 2023, whenever they're on, just have me know where they're going to put it at headquarters for safekeeping, please.

0: 为什么跟这个在没有挖？现在这边是一直在跟人家在传人。
1: Last person that has so far nothing seen. So everyone takes the message. What's yours?

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1: Dash right line.
0: 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One out.
1: Four 9174.
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0: Okay.
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0: 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You guys can see what they're doing now. They can return to this location.
1: We want to?
0: I'll fuck you to

0: 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I believe 2200 22nd Street.
1: Alright, you're on a car stop?
0: It's going to be the one from Burlington. You can just give me a separate set, other than the rest.

0: Did you get an extra from the dissertation at CBS Research Poetry Suite?
1: Did she take bills, or?
0: She's saying that she didn't.
1: Stand by.

0: Frank Glenn, I'll be dropping RFPs for the 22 under Central Industry.
1: For the one from Burlington, the second brothers. That's the rest numbers.
2: All right, the numbers for 24th Street were 32240. 32240.

0: I have no tickets. 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People know if I do good. Violations, no stopping any time. Fire engine on your equipment.
1: What kind of car is it?
0: This is Black, Chevy, Silverado.

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1: He's trying to push the two guard slow down. He's having to push the two guard slow down.
0: Supervisor.

0: like it might have been a passerby calling for the wolves to be threatened.
1: Disregard,
0: I called it. Hey, Steve.

0: 3, 2, 4 of Foggy Flies are their route, but they got a little time to get there. That's 7-2-4 South Street, the Wild Spirits.
1: South Street, the Wild Spirits.
0: Thank you.

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1: 9176 49176.
0: Three, three, two. Just trying to

0: Pues de bueno, como que no se puede ser posible.
1: Are you talking about from Burlington?
2: Yeah, for the, when I stopped it. When I'm in the DC's for the car stop, I guess. For 22nd Street.
1: Alright, you stopped it. 747. And the car stop DC's are 32241. 32241.
2: Okay, thanks, sir.
1: I'll do it. What's your one?
2: Exactly.

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0: more calls for Sears again, 2238 Sears.
1: Okay, you can call me and say over there, too. 34 stars back over.
0: Who's the domestic? It's domestic again. 34 went out there and needed one police service, but then they called back twice now since then.
1: 34 is a male on an occasion, very visible, so just use caution and don't go over there. 24, you can drive me as well. Alright, let me get there. Give me the supervisor, let me know.
2: 21, Robert.
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0: 47 Mayor Counters. 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
1: I don't

0: Ignited House at Walgreens. Took off my blue shirt, gray pants, sneakers, and a black book bag, took items. Blessings down there on 18th. I'm a team of the Congress, APS is after the Walgreens for a black hat, blue shirt, gray pants, sneakers, carrying a black book bag. Items, blessings down there on 18th.
1: Report off 399.

0: Play time race with a rabbit. 2370 orbit, Sprouse. Only on the flash of the flight that I'm in direction. 37 Bobbit, 2370 orbit, Sprouse. We're waiting on the flash of the island and I'm in direction.
1: Point to

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0: 25 Hertz, Hertz on 11, 17-5 Snyder. There's 67 Blackout Juveniles, my recording. Both of the sea echo pilot with a rock. For the first Hertz on 11, 17-5 Snyder. There's 67 Blackout Juveniles. My dark clothing is also the female complaint with a rock, nothing further.
1: Just like that.

0: 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You hold it. Please view the screen, guys, for the juveniles.
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0: 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I think I was going to drop down. Yeah.

0: Quarantine.
1: Probably the fastest group of 3,000 miles headed westbound on Highway towards 18th Street. Kids were complaining that they had a drop. She lost sight of them after 18th Street.
0: Good drive.
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1: Three, two, four, four.

0: 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Last two is going to be 2-4.
1: Okay, this is 9-14.

Yeah, it's me. 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He's over here.

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1: Third party backup 717, call me, slow down. Third party backup 717, stop, call me, slow down.

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0: Christmas 17, Captain Harvest, 2131 South Street, Wawa. The black male wearing a dark blue shirt, black pants, carrying a blue book bag. The item 2 on foot, eastbound south. 17, Captain Harvest, 2131 South Street, Wawa. For black male, a dark blue shirt, black pants, carrying a blue book bag, took items. Seen walking, eastbound south.
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1: 113.
2: 113, next. Anyone in the room for a license appearance?
1: Yes.
2: First name, Sean. Sam, Eddie, Andy, Nathan. Last name, Edge, Eddie. Dan, George, Eddie. Birthday is 8/19/88.

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0: 7 7 7 9 8
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2: I receive. Stop the intersection there for the engine to go burn.

0: Yeah.
1: And you set a call, DDP number is 1100 South Clifton and 1034 Washington Avenue, 700.
2: Hey, RP people, 600 South 1563, back off the phone for given. RPC on the 600 block of South 16th Street, move out the road to Pompo to get in
0: food. Okay, I'm just going to go on the 600 block of South 16th Street, and do your calls if I'm working at home.
2: That's right, I'm keeping going on.
0: That's right, I'm keeping going on.

0: Still getting pedestrians out. I see pedestrians coming out of woodwork here.
1: Are pedestrians out of the way?
2: Yeah,
1: I don't know
2: now. Right now, we don't know yet.

0: 最重要的一个中间就刚说一句话，主席就刚说一句话。
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0: Can you just tell us how that was super important for us?

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0: Tom, so 13th Jackson, you can clear everyone that's with a crowd, and drop an additional 3 QOL.

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1: Can I get the number over there, please?
0: 3095, 3095.

师傅。对，可以，可以重新。This is Jesse Tech, Charlie 17, Wilson, Mary, Dan, Combo, Kia, Nell.

0: 7, Nathan Mary Dan.
1: Division Tiger Charlie, 1-7, William Mary Dan. Gray, Kia, Nero, 1 occupant.

0: gun, Franklin Verdun. Caller says that possibly someone shot out there. Rescue is en route. It's in the, third Jersey person on Franklin, but never possibly someone shot out there. Rescue is en route.
1: What's the location again?
0: Franklin and Rittner. You know, 7th Rittner, too, for the hospital case.
1: Hold on, let me drop it down. Oh, well, you can show us the roof. Thank you for having that. 3 times,

0: on Hispanic Mail down the highway, possible 5 to 9, do not breathe, and another third call is hanging, probably shot.
1: 3-1, does anybody actually hear any gunshots?
0: No calls for gunshots, just 2 hostile cases from Mail down the highway, then the Uber driver saying he thinks pop shot.
1: Alright, 3-1, I see.
0: The Uber driver said that we got a couple calls from out down the highway. Now the third call says that he's possibly shot out there. Might be Frank Uber driver, might be 7 right there.
2: Thank you.

3-7-7-7-7-7-7-7-7-7-7-7-7-7-7-7-7-7-7-7-7-7-7-7-7-7-7-7-7-7-7-7-7-7-7-7-7-7-7-7-7-7-7-7-7-7-7-7-7-7-7-7-7-7-7-7-7-7-7-7-7-7-7-7-7-7-7-7-7-7-7-7-7-7-7-7-7-7-7-7-7-7-7-7-7-7-7-7-7-7-7-7-7-7-7-7-7-7-7-7-7-7-7-7-7-7-7-7-7-7-7-7-7-7-7-7-7-7-7-7-7-7-7-7-7-7-7-7-7-7-7-7-7-7-7-7-7-7-7-7-7-7-7-7-7-7-7-7-7-7-7-7-7-7-7-7-7-7-7-7-7-7-7-7-7-7-7-7-7-7-7-7-7-7-7-7-7-7-7-7-7-7-7-7-7-7-7-7-7-
Ground service, everyone's saying they're going to go to the nurse's office.

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1: Where are you?
0: I got Marcy. Here's our call.

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1: Receive 17-15, could you give 12 call?
0: Just in my phone in the car. 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
0: Command West Up, you reporting to you, that's 17 Command from 4-4-7-1.
1: Receive, good morning. You should be good.

Defensive Progress 2301 West Coast, I'm Simo Heather. We're a known typical black female, leopard print hat, taking items, greeting in the first Defensive Progress 2301 West Coast, 711. The known female, leopard print hat, stealing items, she's a frequent shop hunter.

0: Three times two.
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0: 324.
1: Roger, contact me.
0: Okay, receive.

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1: 1731.
0: Romeo traffic post at 16 10 on a cable. Are you leaving the other end?
1: Mission.

0: 7 to give me, just going to give you a zero card. That 7 pending, no priority, nobody out extended.
1: 7 to give me, 7 to give me, 7 to give me, 7 to give me, 7 to give me, 7 to give me, 7 to give me, 7 to give me, 7 to give me, 7 to give me, 7 to give me, 7 to give me, 7 to give me, 7 to give me, 7 to give me, 7 to give me, 7 to give me, 7 to give me, 7 to give me, 7 to give me, 7 to give me, 7 to give me, 7 to give me, 7 to give me, 7 to give me, 7 to give me, 7 to give me, 7 to give me, 7 to give me, 7 to give me, 7 to give me, 7 to give me, 7 to give me, 7 to give me, 7 to give me, 7 to give me, 7 to give me, 7 to give me, 7 to give me, 7 to give me, 7 to give me, 7 to give me, 7 to give me, 7 to give me, 7 to give me, 7 to give me, 7 to give me, 7 to give me, 7 to give me, 7 to give me, 7 to give me, 7 to give me, 7 to give me, 7 to give me,

0: Treehouse.
1: Yes, good morning, sir. If there's a unit out there using RPC-322, they can't get anybody in.
0: Treehouse, sorry, what call is that with that? 332?
1: 322?
0: 322, gotcha. Anyone out there using 322 core? 322.
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0: call this, 1901 Oregon, CVS, two doers, male and female. For Gray Homes, one location at Gray Acura, Nancy, Harry, Kate, 9824. Treating in the first, after progress, 1901 Oregon, CVS, two doers, male and female, two items. Nancy, my Gray Acura, Nancy, Harry, Kate, 9824, unknown direction.
1: 180, report on 512.
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1: Receive, good morning.

0: was back to an address, but I think it was 1618 South 18th Street.
1: Where's it?

0: Peter.
1: Also Peter. Get the number for me on counter at 2110 South Bush.
0: Bush.

0: Washington by 3rd District. Prisoner screaming 100, Tasker. Also domestic for a mid-30s white male, white shirt, assaulting a female on the highway. Speeding in the 3rd, prisoner screaming 100, Tasker. Mid-30s white male, white shirt, assaulting a female on the highway. Hey, 3rd District, cars coming on the service. Receive anyone at back 332. Bill, what's that? Just your call for 04.
1: 195-12. The tag for the actor, Nathan Dan Barney, 2359.
0: No, it was Nathan Harry Kate. 9824.
2: Oh, there's your staff. 322. 322. I'm showing you apartment. Give me 1 minute. I'm doing my comment. Move that 100 test.
0: That's correct. Come on in. 100 block tester.
2: Give me a minute.
0: Okay, listen.
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0: and he has one male apartment to it. It was his house female with a large hills. Excuse me, 317 per screen and 3001 more apartment 202. Suicidal female to the large amount of hills. Excuse me.
1: Receive,
2: 17-0-24. 17-0-24.

0: really good as well now. So let me know what you're trying to go for.
1: 322, okay. Your game is fine. Screen at 100 ticks. Here, you can slow down.

0: 17-15.
1: Okay,
0: Richard.

0: Lester. This one was called in by Santa. There's a dispute in a white vehicle. 1 second, there, sir. Yeah, the second call for that last job. Septic call then, there's a male female dispute in a white vehicle on 2nd and Tasker.
1: Be right, a whole bunch of white vehicles out here. Ain't nothing going on, just give me a minute.
0: Okay, there's.

0: Montrose, if they haven't found it, I'll call back tomorrow. Yeah. And then you can drop me a call out.
1: Seventeen twenty-four.

0: 322.
1: Sam, that's 330. How long have I been on the board?
0: Almost an hour, just one call.
1: Cool, clear on me for now.

0: three tumble.
1: Three tumble.
0: 270 extra question.
1: Receive.

0: Yeah, because we.
1: You're gonna jump in the number, there, please. Number's gonna be 30899 30989.
0: 1714. 1714.
1: Make this DB3 cap title.
0: Proceed.

0: emergency. How many calls is this?
1: Just one call.
0: Clear for now. Thank you.
1: Receive.

0: it to.
1: Good morning to you and your sales. We'll take that as service as a 1240 South Avenue Street.
0: Where is she? Good morning.

0: 什么都没吃。今天我们的 LNO 开放是因为主要不要请人吃，那是
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0: Line the first, Bridget Party 1, in progress, 27 in Ashy Hunk. Now call located as an up the laundry mat, speeding in the first, robbery in progress, 27 in Ashy Hunk. Now call located as an up the laundry mat, and some information.
1: Please see me, guys, okay? I'm going to

0: Morning, Bruno.
1: Greetings,
0: Marshal.
1: Okay, for your location.
2: Not wrong location.
1: Okay.

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1: 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Yeah, so I've been calling medics. They came out and tried to report somebody coming.
0: Where's the message priority?

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1: No problem.
0: 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Question is pretty.

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1: 3 times 2.
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1: You said 3?
0: Yes, ma'am. Thank you.
1: Thank you.

0: 22, that's going to be medic 43, no service.
1: So it's clear to me, thank you.
0: Welcome.

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1: 네, 그만해.

0: 最常做的。
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0: Good morning, show me that one.
1: This is the morning.

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0: Linda received an address yesterday. So last time I'm seeing is from the 13th from multiple messages in southern Congress.
1: That's

0: Yeah, that's just the call taker's at Apostle 3 is calling you on location. No flash, Kevin, just 5 miles.
1: Don't need to know if you get that one from.
0: Okay, I'm left on you. You can the third response to person from Ethan Whitner. You can reach him from John after being in the third. Ethan Whitner. We can one found it.
1: Okay.

0: 14315, consider the domestic at 1030 Belford.
1: Three, supposed to be 10 with it. Go ahead,

0: So, I got a female on the line for 2-4 or more. Says she's in a gray Chevy Traverse following a male that just brutalized her home.
1: Seven two four Mars. 21, 21. 14. 4.

0: 34 on location.
1: Merci. Both parties out there?
0: Sure. I see you can slow it down.
2: Alright, they're starting at 2-5 and Point Breeze.
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2: 2-5 and Fresca. She's not sure where she is, y'all. The male is running on Tasker. 23rd to Tasker towards Point Breeze.
0: Point Breeze, go ahead.
2: Male wearing a blue jacket, looks like a raincoat, white sneakers. Like blue cargo pants on. Black male shortcut with beard.
3: Honey, I said on location.
1: Okay, do we have to location?
2: Alright, you might be doing a circle of like 2-3 in Tasker, going up to 2-4. Was running on Tasker down in numbers. He was just refusing to stop.
3: That's all now.
1: Gonna be a black male shortcut, beard, blue jacket, possibly a raincoat, blue cargo pants, and white sneakers.
4: I'm on 2-4, so it's good. I see nothing here.
1: I see nothing showing at 2-3 in Tasker.
4: That's 2-4.
1: 2-4. Gonna be a black male shortcut, beard, blue jacket, possibly raincoat, blue cargo pants, white sneakers. In the mouth.
2: She's on a Chevy Traverse 2026. She sees one of you guys. She's driving towards you. Please use caution. Like I said, she's on the map. She's coming down for place.
3: No, ma'am. Do you know who he is, sir?
2: She also is. All of that information. So I'm trying to get her to pull over and just give you all the information.
0: Point Breeze and Tasker.
1: Point Breeze and Tasker. Do we have the male or the female Point Breeze and Tasker?
3: No, no.
1: Is
3: there any person with that? Yeah, I don't know. There's nobody out here. There's still on the phone with her. I will come to Point Breeze and Tasker. We're all out here.
1: Point Breeze and Tasker, we're going to be
3: at
4: 325. You can clear 7th Street, DOA.

0: It's a 9-3 emergency for 91, that's in progress. Here to South Christopher Columbus Boulevard at the Wawa. Very black male, 5'8", gray shirt, black jeans, took emergency dice in a black bag. 8-3, that's in progress. 6-3, South Christopher Columbus Boulevard at the Wawa. Very black male, 5'8", gray shirt, black jeans, took merchandise in a black bag.
1: 22, I take care of it. This is a reporter. What's up?
0: Okay.

0: 1991, 1991, 1911, 1900, South Mole, nuclear blackmail, run at two rags and a wet bag, crime with the police, and an altercation with two black males on the highway, including in the first, personal weapons, 1900, South Mole, nuclear blackmail, run at two rags, with a red bag, armed with knife, and an altercation with two black males on the highway.
1: Okay. 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

0: Greetings, Special Me 2.
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0: Yeah, you can ask the FS. Can you give me DC's over the FS?
1: Numbers are 49224. 49224.
0: Thank you. It's a service.

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If you have a set for the strap, it's also going to be 12 for yourself and then for her, aside for like 15 minutes.

0: 331. 331.
1: Yes, sir. Can you get in the screen?
0: Appreciate it.

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0: Excuse me.
1: Thank you.
0: You don't take that before my downfall, please. Thank you.

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Cleveland back to location. Okay.

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0: 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Okay, check.
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0: 116, you can show me that.
1: 116, okay.
2: I need a safety check for 1600 South Front Street, please.
1: Proceed. Wall over, back in service. 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
0: Appreciate it.

0: 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The cab driver, dispute with a passenger.
1: Yeah, we need to

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0: 7 for the red, please.

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0: Yes, sir. Can I get a security check for Clifford Porter at the rear parking lot of the school?
1: Receive.

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1: 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1732. 1732. 1732. 1732. 1732. 1732. 1732. 1732. 1732. 1732. 1732. 1732. 1732. 1732. 1732. 1732. 1732. 1732. 1732. 1732. 1732. 1732. 1732. 1732. 1732. 1732. 1732. 1732. 1732. 1732. 1732. 1732. 1732. 1732. 1732. 1732. 1732. 1732. 1732. 1732. 1732. 1732. 1732. 1732. 1732. 1732. 1732. 1732. 1732. 1732. 1732. 1732. 1732. 1732. 1732. 1732. 1732. 1732. 1732.

0: 304.
1: Yes, we have an additional set for 1240 South Main Street for disturbance. That's it. Thank you.
0: Thank you.

0: 14, can you just get the truck on a Wellbeam 533 Washington Ave, second floor apartment? We also had a third floor as well.
1: 3410.

0: 117.
1: 117.
0: Well, there's a 3 sec, 20 if it's later.

0: certain conditions of weather.
1: Okay. 1780.
0: 1780. We're getting a call from 3605 Reed Street. Do you want to make this a further?
1: Yeah, of course. Yes, I'll take one of these.
0: You said 4B1's in right there?
1: Is it 4 people on the roof as usual?
0: Yeah, the 4 people on the roof, it kind of has that fire, seems to know, but there's no flames or smoke.
1: Okay, yeah, further 4-2-8, I'm going to try by then.
0: Okay.
1: What do you call it?

0: 16. West 16th. 2500 Jackson. Can you hold me off West 16th?
1: Right.
0: Three specialty ones.
1: Three specialty ones.
0: 600 West Ornamental.

0: That's my on the third emergency party 17 progress, 2740 South Front at 2 liters. Looking for a male refusing to pay. Repeating the third, that's in progress, 2740 South Front, 2 liters. Male refusing to pay. No flash.
1: Hey, 25.
0: Okay.

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0: Listen to the line, I can take it to the credit.
1: Thanks.

0: 117.
1: Yeah, this was, this is running around, looks like they're trying to steal a car, 19th and on the machine in the area belt.
0: Approximately in the area of 19 and 18.
2: Okay.
0: And 117, how big was the group?
1: It was three, two, one bike and one another bike. All black, face mat.
0: Get the last direction they went in.
1: Alright, I don't want to spell on the camp.
0: Two on one bike, one on another, all black hurting face mask, but I think he's on the team.

0: Roger, 10.
1: Maybe 3 males, 2 on one bike, 1 on another, all black clothing, face mask.
0: Okay, wait, what bike are you bike?
1: They're dirt bikes.
0: Thank you.

Yeah, we're going to do nothing on it because quite a Honda out here. He, was attacking some of the Q attack. Now, of course, there's a Ace Pat doing, she's going to be in a white Honda.

10-10-11. 10-10-11, 23, King 11, supply to you,

0: میره تا این
1: Again, this is the first man, the 1-9 in McKean. You can use him in Tontana. Just beating in the first, 1-9 in McKean, with the Tontana.

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0: This is Fargo Mountain Street.
1: All right. 3-4-2, okay.

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1: 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With you.
0: Over.
1: Okay. 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

0: 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The 5'2" white female with tattoos and black tank top. 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Tennis gear, 5'2" white female, tattoos, black tank top. 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
1: Come on,
0: guys. 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

0: 1711, can take 8 further for the 18th, 2147 Christian, apartment 4, check for the owner of a vehicle they have possibly stolen.
1: 1711, sir.
0: But I got that. 111, you can disregard, that was for 1711.
2: Okay, I'll go ahead. 17th, New York, 21st Street, 11.
0: 21, okay.

0: 231. I got that email here from Tasker. I'm sorry, Warner and Tasker.
1: Warner and Tasker, receive.
0: Alright, Randy, I'll
1: cut that. Randy, okay.
2: 35, we continue, I'm here too.
1: 325, okay.

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0: strong arm, two black males, one wearing a gray hoodie, second wearing a black hoodie. Assaulted the medical plane and took his wallet. Freeman the third, robbery in progress. Sheridan, Porter, strong arm, two black males, one wearing a gray hoodie, second wearing a black hoodie. Assaulted the medical plane and took his wallet.
1: He's going to move from here. Oh, right over there. Please, ready for it.
0: Appreciate it. Please, ready.

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2: 325, we have a gentleman at 6 and Lightner.
1: 6 and Lightner, receive.

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0: 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Roadmap 1600 Packer, please. Appreciate
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1: And do we have 113 taking headquarters, please?
0: This is 113 taking headquarters.
1: 1-2-2.

0: 对，
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1: 要不要提前面？I can get mobile. They're looking for cameras for 6 weeks. Dinner.
0: Yeah, that's correct. But I think right now here is saying it happened between Shunk and Porter on Sheridan Street approximately 15-20 minutes ago. Just wasn't aware if you had any RGP in the area.
1: What am I calling at?

0: the Novelis along the eastbound on Ritter, and then northbound on Advisor.
1: Number 5.
0: So you live in 5th Street, it was quite a side street off of Ritter.
1: Side Street.
0: Possibly Marshall.
1: Alright, can you please gonna check the cameras? They do have one at Sheridan and Ritter, but nothing that's closer to Porter and Sunk.
0: I see that, thank you.
1: You're welcome. 122, you get a message. Hey, so you had a message?
0: Coming back.

0: 对对对。
1: Number 10.
0: In command of the safety shuttle, please hold your orders.

robbery of Porter and Sheridan. It is going to be a sounded strong-arm robbery. It occurred on the 2500 block of South Sheridan by two black males, about 200 pounds, one wearing a gray hoodie, one wearing a black hoodie. Taking was a wallet from the Malcolm cleaner, last seen on foot, going northbound on possibly Marshall from Whitner. 15 to 20 minutes ago.

Flying the third commercial Brazil Airlines 2000 South Swanson at Stavers. Send me an audible welcome from registered motion. Getting in the third commercial Brazil Airlines 2000 South Swanson at Stavers. Audible, registered motion.

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1: Thank you.

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0: Need a security check. 6 and Jackson.
1: Is he?

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1: 喂。
2: 喂，小王。
1: 喂，小王。
2: Yes, ma'am. You can ask us at 2500 South Franklin Street. Thank you.
1: Right.

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1: 325.
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1: Special return.

0: for Andy.
1: For Andy.
0: Then you can clear Walker Hill with an air tag.
1: Okay.
0: 3-2-3.
1: 3-32.
0: Thirty-two. I'm sorry about that, ma'am. You can turn me around to headquarters for paperwork. You can tell me you didn't want to go to South and Cypress to make a statement.

0: Okay.
1: Estaban sin revisión.
0: Sí, gracias. 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
1: Number is 309-99-309-99.

0: 4-4. Therefore, before you guys leave the first, could you pick up that mall that needs transport to the hospital? Now, prisoner at the first.
1: I'll fall to the right where it's speeding up.
0: Randy.
2: Two prisoners over there that need to have their transported. Unit Zoom 25 from Moulton, Wisconsin, and Star 25, and I believe the 31's available. Can you start them over there for CCTV for the prison hospital?
0: 331, available?
3: First name over there,
0: yes. Could you start over the first district for that prisoner transport? 325,
3: please receive
0: that as well.
3: Receive.

0: Point.
1: 22.
0: I'll take care of it. How long have we been on?
1: I've been on the board for almost an hour. I just want to call.

0: Yes, sir.
1: Yes, 10-24 from the list to 2401 on Flash Street with a male prisoner. The last two are going to be 5-0.
0: 785 from 447.
2: 325. 325. Is there a room where we're just supposed to come pick up?
0: Andy said there's going to be two prisoners.
2: Pretty soon, thank you.

0: 3 or 4?
1: 3 or 4.
0: Yes, ma'am. Move to the hospital. Can you drop me a set of hospital case numbers and let the address be 2740 South Front Street?

0: 1.
1: Heavy Perry 578, time is 4:52.
2: I just want to be clear. So we Mary Victor Williams 0275.
1: Okay,
2: 335, 52.

0: 322, that vehicle is coming back stolen. Honda Accord, is it occupied?
1: It's in negative. We got plans for that.
0: No, regular stolen.
1: Okay, see what you have here. See, Rob. Put on my best, I'm good to come here.
0: Okay, receive. Give me one second, set it up.

Well, callers in South Division, just be advised that CAD and MDTs are going to be going down at 5 a.m. for updates. Supposed to only last 15 minutes, but we'll see. Once again, CAD and MDTs are only going down at 5 a.m. for updates.

0: 322.
1: Yeah, you got a little car. Go ahead, give me a tow form, please. I got the wrong form.
0: Receive any third edition car, this one by headquarters, room 322, tow form.
2: Yeah, I'm here now. I'm on the phone now. Don't.
0: Sorry, Andy. Okay, thanks.
1: Gee, thank you. Coming back on the airplane.
0: Appreciate it.

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0: 31.
1: 331.
0: 1 Mills Tap Room, last 216.
1: Received
2: W
1: 5578,
2: Tom, this 507. 325, over following to the Methodist behind him.
1: 325, received.
0: Can I have set of security check?
1: Received, just be advised, the system's down, so I can't drop the numbers. As soon as it comes back up, I'll drop them.
0: 6 and receive, thank you.

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1: Pursuit.

0: 331 or 325. Could you call us out?
1: Say that again.
2: My name is Lieutenant Commander, 1st District Headquarters.

0: 13?
1: What 13?
0: Said I was going to do the safety check 2020.

0: my night position and thank the extra watch service. 2-5 and read.
1: That was 2-5 and read?
0: That's correct.
1: Okay, Richard.
0: For warrant service.
2: Seven,
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0: 1724.
1: 1724. 12 32 South 34 says, I have smooth security checklist and hoping that when they open your eyes, my MDP doesn't work.

Hi, sorry, I'm 17. My dad's a breaker. I'm 1537 Higginson. I don't know if it's all of talent coming from the motion sector, getting in at 17, Sedmanch Curriculum, 1537 Dickinson. I don't know if it's all of talent coming from the motion detector. Who is this? She is back. So could you please repeat the location? 1537 Dickinson. Okay, thank you.

0: 1724.
1: Yes, that's the same call. And can I have this number of vehicles?
0: Numbers are 31002, 31002.
1: Right, this, thank you.
0: You're welcome.

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1: P5.
0: One special P5.
1: Hey, good morning. I'm still trying to log in. I'm having trouble, but you can hold me out at 2200 Oregon Avenue, Orlando, my floor.
0: Thank you, good morning. Be advised, they did update the system about an hour ago. You might still have a residual fraction of that.
1: Sweet, thank you.

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0: Ma'am, thank you for your help. On your echo from that, please.
1: Yes, you're welcome.

0: 1721.
1: Can you drop me three pit stops? That's going to be 1549 South Bay Street. Can you also drive 1711 through Penn Station Street, anything?
0: So do you guys want six sets total, or just put you guys on the same three?
1: Six sets total, please.
0: Okay.

0: 1721.
1: Could you move out and leave room for people, please?
0: Yes, sir.

0: This is Lana.
1: 1721.
0: Could you move out when you have a room for people, please?
1: Yes, sir.

0: He has meat by using 113.5, isn't he?
1: Using 113.5, take a home.
0: 113 is who?

0: 332.
1: Morning.

0: system.
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1: I see water.

0: por ver.
1: Bueno, a few of us, I am available, however, I don't have a connection, so I cannot log on.
2: Good morning, it's two of me and my partner, same as 1734, please hold us out at headquarters, thank you.
0: I receive, good morning.
2: Apologize, please hold us out at not detective.

0: 326.
1: 326.
0: It's going to be GOA. Can you also drop me IVU numbers reading 500 block of Midland Street, please?
1: Okay.

0: 17-12.
1: 17-12.
0: Good morning. We'll be on location on Christian Street.
1: Good morning.

0: service with your brother.
1: Yeah, and you leave the service with your brother.
0: Okay, I just want to raise the bill card. We got, more pending on priority. WPRW 5, 741 AM.

你说，你说。对，我说你说。这家这边是热量创意产品，还是？

0: This is 1240 South 11th Street, Tombstone location. 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
1: Good morning, we know we're all spring for now. Yeah, there's complaints with just in the window here. Over. Yes, he's lying. We're all breaking out. We have a handle on. There's complaints with just in the window now.
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1: DJ, the morning, man. 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Contact us when you please.

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0: 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You sign them off and sign the line on.
1: 325, I still have these 15 logs.
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1: You dropped me off 6 minutes after Christopher called us. I think you're lying.
2: Okay. CSA 3 to 4 with 445 Long Street.
1: You wanted to back up and it was me to drink.
2: Okay.

on the cliffs. Courtesy is our most important product promoted. Courtesy is contagious spread. Definition of professional. Police officer includes courtesy. Be professional, be courteous. Courteous calls nothing, spend it freely. You expect to be treated courteously, be courteous to others. Be proud of being a part of the police department in this country. Take pride in being professional. You'll be treated accordingly. Do not be a target for complaints and criticism. Use yourself for courtesy and politeness.

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1: Morning, can you tell me your landing inspector's office or not?
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0: What is on location on the airport on route?

0: Everybody, is there anybody who can get a radio call about this 11th Street job, because it's actually coming out again?
1: Randy, we're going to be having Layden units going out there now. It's going to be 315 and 331. Just give them a moment.
0: Okay, no problem.

0: Okay, 10 mile was it a service, I'll go on the 3.
1: And the,
2: 1-8-0-0-9-9, can I get 1 safety check, please?
0: Good day, too.
2: Yes, I like to show myself the
0: purpose.
2: 326.
0: 326.
2: Can you drop me the missing persons on the bus?
0: RC.

17-12. You may go to the restaurant and drop down this fan. Hello, 31.

0: Lanny.
1: Yeah, that looks like a personnel. Call us back.
2: Are you in the same home, Mercer? Call us back. First district, you in the same home, Mercer? Call us back.
1: Going there, jump on the
0: other. Why you do that?
1: Can you drive me there, jump on the other street?
0: How is it?

0: Four.
1: One on one.
0: Yeah, you can drop down the 2444 South Broad Street, John.
1: I see.

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1: 1734.
0: IVU, PVR issued.
1: Proceed.

0: 113, you start over to 2113 McKinney Street with a stolen car report.
1: Hey, Mercedes, you can put that down. We'll be due for the remainder.
0: I see.
1: One 12. Yeah, you can show us available to do well. We're going to be in busy today.
0: I receive.

0: Okay.
1: Sir, you can actually disregard EO-115 has been discharged from Tennis Mountain Fire District CCTV with one male staff. The ASP is going to be 451.
0: I don't know if you have any thoughts on any of the time, 839, yeah.

0: 17-4.
1: 17-4. Can you RCS just send me on the outside if you see over
0: there? RCS. Number's on readback 031-017. 031-017.

bolsasız. Good morning. 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Please set the call with us. Good morning.

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0: 17-21.
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0: 03.
1: Okay,
0: that's 2 miles, 4-5-7. 7-8-5. 7-8-5, 8-4-9-8.

0: 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Can you help me out?
1: Perfect.

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1: Five, 492, 5-5.

0: Thank you for the drop. Thank you for.
1: 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Can we make Asa Snyder present for the light?
2: Yeah, I'm just going to take 2 seconds.
0: Okay, you can drop me 3 seconds and go in there.

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0: Houston Black Panthers, you report some commercial. By the way, your line, grandfather for that dental. We are audible front entry door lobby, which is on speed. 640 Snyder Avenue for commercial. Right there, line. We are audible front entry door lobby, which is
1: on 251 Hamlet Street, y'all. Check that out first.

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1: 35 police.

0: got to use it about 325 and just bury it.
1: Yeah, okay.

0: I'll bring you a message.
1: Okay, goodbye, guys. Thank you.

0: Thank you, sir. Seriously, I think I was good at it. You started back over there. Thank you for that.
1: All right, we're peace.

0: 1722.
1: 1722?
0: B-A to C-A, there's nothing out here.
1: How is he?
2: Can you move us over in District 9 down to South Road?
1: I see.

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1: 问错了。
0: 申请 check 的时候，然后里边就是。

0: 1826.
1: 1826. Yes, sir. Good morning. I'm under construction ETO, and I have a male that wants to commit himself. Is it possible that I have a supervisor take my location at 17th and Florida, please?
0: One command, what do we have at 17th and Florida?
2: We have an 18th district unit.
1: So they would like to commit themselves, and I wanted to know if somebody could come and take my location. I'm on a construction detail.
0: 1022, we got it. We have our
1: court. 1826, have a seat. Thank you.
0: One command, we're 1826. Do you also, in addition, do you also need release?
1: 1826, no, I don't need relief. I just had a male approach me, and I wanted to see what I could do about the situation.
0: Alright, you have a two-person car coming to your help out right now.
1: 1826, I see. Thank you.

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1: What's that, everyone?
0: 2000 South Broad, 2 Central Broadway.

0: or I can use those with the Warzone.
1: Yeah,

0: Please stand by. Give about 1 second to call.
1: Thank you, Mr. Vice Crown. The proposal looks like some kind of law enforcement throughout the bottom line.
0: Please.
1: Carefully.
0: Got it.
2: Are you there, Michelle?
0: There you go.
2: Yes, ma'am. Can you show me the Sun City District, please?
0: Got it.

0: Call it hard.
1: You're in 30 seconds, ready. Yes, yes, yes. Can you see the road, please?
0: Okay, 1-4-1.

0: 16.
1: Open it and cross streets from the address that you gave me.
0: That's an idea. That's all I got from the complainant.

0: Thank you.
1: 1733. School trip.
0: What you need it?
1: We're talking about that last half of August. I can't make it about 2600 for us.
0: That's cool, why won't you?
1: That's good.
0: You alright?
1: Hey, Joe, you can drop me the job on 16th Street.
0: Thank you.
1: One special retreat.
0: Special retreat.
1: Morning, I'll be on the traffic test point for Enzo again at BJ's. I'll see you if you need stuff.
0: A second.

0: Ten two four three.
1: Morning, Phil.
0: 608 Marston. I got that from property. Can I see a little unit over there? So let me go through it.
1: Will the unit take that location?
0: Are you walking there from 12 in the drive over here?
2: Candy, off me and route.
1: Okay.
0: Who wants school ones?
1: Oh, why?
0: Yeah, she's right in the middle for me. Yeah, I thought I'd be in for there.
1: Go ahead.
0: Okay, last name is Harry, Andy, Mary, Pat, Tom, Ira, Nathan. First name is Dan, Andy, Harry, Isaac, Eddie, Nathan. Date of birth 7/2/83. 7/2/83.

0: Bluetooth photo, first name for me again. That's cool. Yeah.
1: Yeah, school letters. Dan, Andy, Mary, Isaac, Eddie, Nathan.

0: Was Damian Hampton?
1: That's correct.
0: Tommy B.
1: One to
0: 12.
1: You will as well proceed to check the 2751 West Side Santa Ave.

0: 21.
1: Okay, 1721. Gino's getting sick. Bring an ambulance to get here. Take her to the hospital. Could you RCS and see her home yet out? Make it leave 1631, South 32nd Street. Well, if you do, you can RCS at the staff office.
0: Cool,
1: go
0: repeat.
1: The 1721, can I get those numbers over here, please?
0: And that was 310-20, 310-20.

0: 1.2, on location, I see you, sir.
1: Just be advised, you guys are coming over very low on our full radius.
2: Alright, testing, testing, can you hear me?

0: 3-4, testing my headset. How do you read me?
1: Not good.
2: Okay.

0: Saints as well?
1: That is great. Can you make that one right for me too?
0: Everything is fine.
1: Jaren, Saints 101, Medicare 7, all locations.

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1: Passes are re-notified.
0: How long does he take? Do you see my brother?
1: Yeah, because they keep calling while they're near the feather.
0: Repeating clear, 1-6, check.

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1: I receive.

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1: You okay?
0: Yes, sir. Here's our first stop in the 2100 block of South Road, PHI, good morning.

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1: For the 4-5-2-7, 6-8-0, Shepard Alpha, Grand Tessa, Arkansas Times 1.

0: 3, is that a temp tag or a different state?
1: PHM tag.
0: Alright.

Then it's going to be 5, yesterday, John, 3, Eddie, 1, Eddie, Andy, 0, Pat, Frank, 6, 9, 3, 6, 6, 8. And that's your comparison of 2023 Tesla, Grand College.

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1: attend. Hey, coming back to a silver test with Model 3, 1601 Elm Street, Dallas, Texas.
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0: That fleet is coming back. Stand by. 303, that fleet is coming back to Victor 7-6 United. Barney Louis.
1: Okay, I receive. Just hold a second for a second.
0: I receive. All engines are going over.
2: 7-12, sorry about that. You got that call time.
0: I receive.
2: One twelve. You were assault 1300
0: block on 25th
2: Street. Yeah, car is out. PHA is already. What's that? It's going to be Mary Washington Sam 3664. Should come back to a gray Tesla for accident.
0: I see.

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1: Four, I've been is going to be 2-0-3-6-0-1.

Victor, my apologies. Would be Victor 96, yesterday Kate Nathan, shipping back in Jersey to 2023 Tesla.

0: 知道吗？They're gonna come back to a Tesla Model 3 on one parent AV sharing it on the Jersey.
1: Thanks for having me, thank you.
0: 122.
2: Thank you. Thank you. I think you said that service.

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1: 17, 15, 15.
0: 17, 11.
1: Good morning, sir. You get the cash on the

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0: 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Something District Zone 2.
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0: 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Back early. 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
1: I see.

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1: 1-3-1.

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1: 1734. 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Thank you.
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0: 六位六星。
1: Hello, this is.
0: Can I get a second? I'll just say 627 Whitney Street. You can make it any place.
1: Privacy.
0: It's okay.
1: Name?
0: Yes, sir. Can you make it out? Can you complain? Can you give me the DC numbers over here?
1: I'm going to read back 9263 49263 49263.
0: Please, I think the numbers I just came in for were 627 Whitner Street.
1: I understand why I was here for.

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1: Understood, guys.

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1: As you close to the world, final one.
0: Drop that on 3120 South 20th Street.
1: Alright, so 34.
2: You can clear that we'll call the FY warning for this.
1: Okay.

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1: Can you just say call it the 31?
0: You tell me, hopefully.

0: 1711.
1: 211.
0: 11, do you have any current training officers working?
1: Yes, no. You can drop it to me.
0: Where is he?

0: That's who I saw, I'm talking.
1: Passenger, come on.
0: NS2, X-ray.
1: X-ray, X-ray.
0: Yeah, I see it.
1: Just give us 1 minute.
0: I see, just give me the number on your letter.
2: Alright, the number will be 1204, but I need you to stand by for a second. You do not have a priority. All cars stand by.

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0: 그렇.

0: Elder?
1: Okay, control is available.
0: Obviously.

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1: 112.
2: 112.
1: Right here.
2: I receive.
1: Yeah, sure, that's mine.
2: This is right now.
1: Dash of Atlanta, you're going down 641 South. Okay.

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1: Wait a minute, guys.
0: Percy.

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1: Okay, hello?
0: You can also have this in Shenley Mac and Service.

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0: long freshman. I'm not sure if you have an alarm on your door for 2300 Farley, SEJ 50 South Bay, out of Denver.
1: We don't get fire alarms, so we'll one is high, we'll treat the fire.
2: Seventeen twenty-two.
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4: How
3: do
4: you somebody back on
3: 7722? I think you'd buy it. The mail was packing up this thing from Alice and we had to walk there.
4: Alright, appreciate it.

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0: 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Estamos around 1 mile to 3041 North Clearfield Street. My last three are 290.
1: Recibido, envío la información en el time, 36.
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1: I'll bring that for you, I'll call that.
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0: 10633. Is there any third district school district available here? I'm gonna call that Texas, please.
1: Hey, you're the third district. Hold for it, call back to Texas. Okay.
2: Can you
1: take the PDU
2: for a
1: prisoner?
0: Okay. Thank you.
1: I wonder
0: if it was calling you from home, bitch. Bye-bye. Yes, ma'am. Can you make it a photo?
1: Alright,
0: you can
1: go to the office. Alright, I love you, say the word.
0: Tomorrow.
1: Alright. I'm going to say, well.

0: 你心里说。张飞哥，主要后面还是谁是开始谁是三的？
1: 二十。
2: 王世军。
1: 王世军。
2: 是一个和你同朋友的。
1: 不是。
0: 17-21 17-21 17-21 17-21 17-21 17-21 17-21 17-21 17-21 17-21 17-21 17-21 17-21 17-21 17-21 17-21 17-21 17-21 17-21 17-21 17-21 17-21 17-21 17-21 17-21 17-21 17-21 17-21 17-21 17-21 17-21 17-21 17-21 17-21 17-21 17-21 17-21 17-21 17-21 17-21 17-21 17-21 17-21 17-21 17-21 17-21 17-21 17-21 17-21 17-21 17-21 17-21 17-21 17-21 17-21 17-21 17-21 17-21 17-21 17-21 17-21 17-21 17-21 17-21 17-21 17-21 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

0: 17-21.
1: 17-21. 17-21, it's going to be negative results on any items. Can you let me out of the district real quick for a question?
0: Surgical
1: release of the
0: results on
1: the green thing. The fingerprints for the
0: vandalism.
2: I see.
0: Three to five.
2: This is Jimmy from here. If anyone's ready on it, drop me the Python blog.
3: That prisoner the PDU is going to be a hospital case from safe waste.
4: I will see you at 03.
3: I'm sure you got it, Jacob.
4: I'm making outstanding on your guys, so I won't go back on our board.
3: I'm sure you got it.

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1: Oxford, sorry. Patches.

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0: Welfare check for 641 South Street. Let me check on the board.
1: Sorry, we got South Street right now.
0: Okay, you can resume. She's actually here at the district. And she seems to be doing well.
1: Right now.
2: Yes, I'm at her now. 641 is a business that's closed right now.
1: Alright.
2: Just make it on that time unless you need numbers.
0: I saw she might need to y'all call her and get the details for her.
1: Okay.
3: Call me on the CDC for quick.
4: Okay.

0: Grandy.
1: Grandy, unavailable. Can you have a show unit at headquarters transport to Bay in the South? Yeah. Grandy, can you give me a show unit?
0: Percy.
2: Okay, I'm already here.
0: Hey, so you can disregard, 15.
1: Thank you.
2: Thank you, sir. NSD. On South Bend. NSD, good morning, ma'am. Can I please have numbers for investigative crime? Weaponry 631 Oregon Avenue, and can I have the numbers over there? Thank you.
1: Sure, thanks.
0: Special
1: Boy Girl. It's an SCS, that's the number 3905 Sash Street.

0: check on the weather. 641-3, the number 390.
1: Alright, I got it. It was 49268, 492. Sorry, 492-69, 492-69.
0: Appreciate it, thanks.

0: 3 times 6.
1: 3 times 6.
0: 3 times 6. I'm not going to give you a heads up yet. I'm going to be out of the neighborhood service at 631 Oregon. We got one eye. We have a performance check. Hold it out, please.
1: Officer.
2: Officer 16. Officer 10. You can do 12 of me, 10 cars.

0: MS-21.
1: Hello.
0: Do you hold a cell on the 30 ahead of the block of Snyder where Ellen Oswald could probably sit?
1: Got it.
2: Okay. What's your name?
3: This is Ellen. Okay, you said.
2: Can you repeat that?
3: Can you hold us out? We just want you to know that you better reach out than with us.
2: How is he?

0: 3-42.
1: 34 Vito.
0: Three 42. We want to switch to 2-2-0-1-5 Russia, please.

0: Thank you. That was on the 1300 Snyder. Did I hear you add another?
1: Sorry, that was
0: 1700
1: Snyder.
0: Thank you, Mayor Snyder. Mayor Snyder.
1: I can tell
0: you that. The Mason area yesterday, 31 Central, that's the Black News on Central, 1 Austin.

0: Sorry, 2 8 years with my dad. We're gonna crash down. It's gonna be a gray Jeep. Line me up, occupy. I'm gonna use a tag in a minute.
1: Stand by.
0: Stand by for attack, please.
1: This is

0: 2023.
1: Hello, how are you? So you were coming back as 549 Franklin Street, Hamburg. The last four of it is going to be 0651. No warrant for the license suspended.
0: Please make this DVD.
1: Okay,
0: if you want. Can you turn around to the report of bed on Grace Drive and Penn?
1: Percy.
0: Say hello. Yeah, so you should have.
1: Obviously.

0: One call.
1: By the time it's going to be a PA tag of new number 05879.
2: $17.34.
0: No, I'm sorry.

0: corner, and some people on the face last week, please, you know,
1: I'm
0: going to
1: be on the call, so I'm Thomas, one second.
2: Can you notice that in the class pass at 25th and Federal, PA tag and ready?
1: What's the tag?
2: Mary, Barney, Victor, 4580. It's the Brad Toyota, 1 occupant.
1: The one occupant?
2: Yes.
1: I have a seat.

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It's gonna be a Toyota. Last four that VIN is gonna be 0178. 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
1: Yeah.

0: I'm not getting on the local. 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One too long.
1: Next from gas station, any complaint? If you want to look at footage, I'm going to look for it.
0: Since it's happening back to a 6-3, 2-4-5, or 7.
1: Repair to be 5-7-8, 11-11. Alright, who was that was going to Bainbridge?

0: 333.
1: 333. Keep your opinion with suspicious looking man back left 234.
0: I'm going to be false in the time of 11-12.

0: Waiting.
1: 1721.
0: Alright, this trip was the employee here. Nobody came up to her, nobody came up to me. There's no storage unit or liquid, so, in that sense.
1: How is she?

0: 332.
1: 332. 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
0: 332, you're breaking out right there. What'd you say?
1: You have the VDP, and then you get the VDP, and then you get the VDP.
0: I see.

0: 3-3-1.
1: Nick, this is Nick. I'm playing it, please.
0: Whatever.

0: Mercy, not as well. If you can ever use a network, can kind of get the DPs over there, please.
1: Hey, Amazon Reback. 3-2-2-9-5, 3-2-2-9-5.
2: Hello, Rachel, this is 323-07, 323-07.
0: Are you going to 705 South 19th Street?

0: What you got over there?
1: 11, it looks like we were dropping a legal park out here before. We're here now.
2: Can you change the numbers to the 1400 block of 25th Street and make it OTS, please?
0: Working on the 25th, guys.
3: Okay. Don't understand. 1300 South Broad Street, state check numbers, please. Thank you.
0: 03?
3: Yeah.
0: Your numbers are 492-7647-2768, go ahead.
3: Yeah, NS dropped the best prime for 2700 Snyder. Do you have those DCs?
0: Give me 1 second. Yeah, who was it, NS2?
3: Thank you.

0: 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Are you in the back of 32?
1: 326.
0: Oh, I see.

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1: Come together, call sign to Thomas 1123.
2: Yeah, it's a reserve, it's a reserve, it's a reserve, it's a reserve, it's a reserve, it's a reserve, it's a reserve, it's a reserve, it's a reserve, it's a reserve, it's a reserve, it's a reserve, it's a reserve, it's a reserve, it's a reserve, it's a reserve, it's a reserve, it's a reserve, it's a reserve, it's a reserve, it's a reserve, it's a reserve, it's a reserve, it's a reserve, it's a reserve, it's a reserve, it's a reserve, it's a reserve, it's a reserve, it's a reserve, it's a reserve, it's a reserve, it's a reserve, it's a reserve, it's a reserve, it's a reserve, it's a reserve, it's a reserve, it's a reserve, it's a reserve, it's a reserve, it's a reserve, it's a reserve, it's a reserve, it's a reserve, it's a reserve, it's a reserve, it's a reserve, it's a reserve, it's a reserve, it's a reserve, it's a reserve, it's a reserve, it's

0: 331.
1: This is

0: 3-31.
1: 3-26.
0: Stand by. 3-31.
2: 3-31. Can you get me that, baby? 3-13. 3-13. Can I have safety check numbers for 700 Whitner, please?
3: I need all callers to stand by unless you have a priority, please.
0: Stand by for

0: 03
1: Ricky.
0: Alright, I need all cars to stand by 1 second. I have to switch computers.

0: All
1: right,
0: 326,
1: we had
0: a message.
1: Hey, you can hear me, I'm Christopher Columbus.
0: 32. You back up 32?
2: We're on the call stop at 903 Winton Street, New Jersey. Tagging, you ready?
0: I'm ready.
2: Victor 44, Robert Pat George on Black Nissan Pathfinder, one occupant.
0: And what state was that again?
2: New Jersey.
0: Gotcha. Anybody else need anything?
3: 325.
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0: NSC.
1: Rear numbers, ma'am, are westbound 2675 South Franklin Street, in front of number 8,

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1: 12.
0: East Change address is 2000 block of South 29th Street. You can RTS.

0: Randy.
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1: 303.
0: Appreciate it.

0: 1.2.
1: Hello.
0: 1.2, can I get the report that I am in the same utility organization as I feel for sure?
1: I suppose I need to find it. No, it's 3114 by Craig.
2: Yeah. 1034, 310, 34.

0: High volumes. You might be in that one, I think, Liz.
1: 310-34,
0: 17 PSA 2.

0: 17.
1: 11.
0: All right, I got 3 PPOs issued out here, and 3 to go with PPA.
1: Cover me.

0: 1711.
1: 11.
0: All right, I got 3 PBRs issued out here, and 3 to go with PPA.
1: How do they make it a first one?
0: First one's going to be a gray Nissan, Pennsylvania, Larry Victor Williams, 9637.
1: That new one?
0: Number 2 is going to be a gold Subaru, Pennsylvania, Kate Barney Williams, 5756. Number 3 is going to be a black Buick, Pennsylvania, Larry Barney John, 3079.
1: What's the violation form?
0: Violation is going to be stopping prohibited.
1: Stopping.

0: 1611 TP was notified.
1: 11 received. You can show us back. One SC one.
0: School one.
1: Yes, may I have two IVUs, 1801 South 2-2, and 2100 Rockmore Street for me, please.

0: These are the new questions.
1: My wife's back on up.
0: Hey, Jay, Jay.
1: Ready to.
0: If you're in the party room for these services, you can make this investment. And then you got the board and bring this one point into it.
1: Okay, thank you. Can you have two phone this week? 800 Schneider asks, and your TV issue. Can you send the time to TV list?
2: Nah.
1: Receive, thank you.
0: 17,000, I'm back.
1: Service.
2: 33.
1: Yeah, Christian, the columnist.

0: Just kind of thing going through.
1: Pretty good.
0: Give me 2 minutes, I'll be out there momentarily.
1: Uh-huh.

0: Consultor.
1: Olá, é Rosa Lascar.
0: Melhor. 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
1: Sounded as a residence of the church, yeah, reading and others.

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0: 各位。
1: Hello,
0: Mr.
1: Man.
0: This is the usual call that this is one day that I'll call you at 12 o'clock p.m.
1: 2-0, thank you, Radio. Can you get the one?
0: It'll be one.
1: My name is Samuel, I'll go to South Street.
0: About 30 seconds.

0: 中医。
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1: Hey, Andy.
0: Question service. Everyone's incredibly intoxicated. You have the plane at this time. You're going back to service.
1: Hey, Andy, what's the...

0: 几何？
1: 通和。
0: Yeah, could you just notify Metis, please, to the entrance to the school parking lot is going to be on 10th Street.
1: Okay, call the same,

0: 10.
1: Copy, you have been required to be on 410, then 1 hospital case, no priority, time is 1206.
0: Four, once you get a good position on Marshall, you can lock it on me.
1: I'm currently ready 27 as on location.
0: The vehicle was taken from 500 block of Gerard, so can you just drop me 26 district numbers over here, please?

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0: Entonces, gracias, dices.
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0: one, I see one. Can I have two IBUs, 2118 for me, please?
1: One, I see one, I'll see you there.

0: You can keep myself and 12 together and we'll go check out that his house in 21st Street.
1: Thank you.

I think line of day, just your reported with Captain Private 1351 South Christopher Columbus Boulevard. The Old Navy got reports of a black male, gray beanie head, black top. Took items on last seen in a gray Honda. It's a VN and the third district reported with Captain Private 1851 South Christopher Columbus Boulevard. The Old Navy. Reports of a black male, gray beanie head, and a black top. Took several items on last seen in a gray Honda with a partial tag of 429. No further information.

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1: Currently, Medic 27 is on location.
0: Okay, one more. You can drive that one over. And 32?
1: 32?
0: Well, you can give me a system. Actually, I'm for him, and you can drop third and Snyder.
1: Got it.

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1: Thank you.

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1: Okay.

0: Good evening, everyone.
1: Everyone.
0: Can I get, you know, I remember 2131, so I should have remembered it earlier.

0: That's correct, sir.
1: MI-1-7-4. Who's B1? Your numbers are going to be 31039.
0: Can I see my X-ray? Yeah, radio. I have quality of life officers that are working the first district. Do you have two of them respond over here, the 1930 West Passion?
1: I have two of the quality of life officers that are over the 1930 West Passion. This is working the first district. It's working a quality of life detail to start over the 1930s.
2: Yeah. And that's what we received over here.
0: And that's the rest, right? Leave NS21 at that store in Bancroft. I need another one over here, pass it.
1: I stay over here. I need someone else to go on to Bancroft. Pass it, I'm sorry.

0: 33.
1: There's a control net at 2-2 and pass her.
0: At 2-3 and Tasker.
1: Good job at 2-3 and Tasker, there's nothing showing.
0: Oh, okay.

0: Crazy.
1: My lover, can you take that older shot?
0: Please have a little more school. I'm here at a medic now. Do you have any idea where it went? Anastasia, sir.
1: Crash unit.
0: Anastasia, sir. Can I just have two accumulation officers from the accumulation unit. Do you have a response to 1930 West Island?

0: Bye.
1: So,

0: 27 to Methodist.
1: Receive, thank you. None of that.
0: 303, what was your message?
1: Please, I'm sorry, this is down. I'm just going to be able to say that.
0: Alright.

0: Seventeen, 21, you show me available.
1: 21?
0: You show me available.
1: Okay.

0: Brian.
1: Change course, please.
0: Frank, you go in and out, sir.
1: Alright, can I have 111?
0: Hello,

0: Abe, don't call us that.
1: Lord have mercy. Juan Frank, now they need to take headquarters, please. See me in the back office. 111, 12, and 01.
0: Alright, 11, 12, and 01. 11, when you're done with that job, 116 Street. Who are you receiving?
1: Oh, one is not received.
0: Okay. 1734. Can you just take the bank off at the headquarters when you're done with your job?
1: Person.
0: 34.
1: 226, no one at the headquarters, pick up, please.
0: Okay, 34.
2: In the front, no one's at the door.
0: Yeah.

0: 112, you can make this available. We'll have you.
1: Got it.
2: And I see.
1: Thanks.
2: For Rittner Street, 744 Rittner. Can I get those numbers?
1: Four nine two nine four.
2: See.

Good morning,

0: actually pleasure this night. So damn it, don't take me.
1: I'm sorry, Mike Mallory.
0: Yes, sir, I'm not going to take
1: him. Thank you. Yes, 3-5-7-24-South Street, Florida. Your location is 724 South Street, Florida, that's our West Florida.

Okay.

0: 122, what happened to you, Frank? I want to see what I have to pull it up now.
1: Oh, I'll see.
0: Hey, Jason.
2: Hey, Jason.
0: Yes, so this is going to be a favorite commercial break. So it has been notified on how you heard and received.
2: Where is he?
0: You don't care.
2: Okay, man, when was the last transmission?
1: In the 30th district, they have a founded burglary in 3 days. Who's going to be holding the same South Texas? Was notified.
0: I receive that. Thank you, Radio.
1: Welcome.
0: School 1 over with the owner here. He didn't press any buttons. There's nothing going on over here.
2: I see. I hear the sound.
0: It's amazing.
2: Let me see. I see the sound. That's what I said. I want him, correct?

0: You know, this is a priority today.
1: Oh. I'm heading back to Asian Fashion for 239-265.
0: ABRW 578-544. 333.
1: MTM drive,
0: save the morning. Alright, I'll let you have a priority on the air by the same time.

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1: Can I have your account number to go forward to California?
0: Let me see.

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You give me investment numbers.

29, 29, 29, 29, 29, 29, 29, 29, 29, 29, 29, 29, 29, 29, 29, 29, 29, 29, 29, 29, 29, 29, 29, 29, 29, 29, 29, 29, 29, 29, 29, 29, 29, 29, 29, 29, 29, 29, 29, 29, 29, 29, 29, 29, 29, 29, 29, 29, 29, 29, 29, 29, 29, 29, 29, 29, 29, 29, 29, 29, 29, 29, 29, 29, 29, 29, 29, 29, 29, 29, 29, 29, 29, 29, 29, 29, 29, 29, 29, 29, 29, 29, 29, 29, 29, 29, 29, 29, 29, 29, 29, 29, 29, 29, 29, 29, 29, 29, 29, 29, 29, 29, 29, 29, 29, 29, 29, 29, 29, 29, 29, 29, 29, 29, 29, 29, 29, 29, 29, 29, 29, 29, 29, 29, 29, 29,

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1: I see.

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0: Gary Street. It's going to be a student on the highway starting to meddle for King. Let's repeat that, 2056 Gary Street. It's going to be pushing personal weapons. It's going to be a student on the highway starting to meddle for King.
1: Code for the first question. 1721. 1721. 22.
0: Hey, Jay, you can get one coming in like 20 seconds,
1: man. 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

0: Hola, Diego.
1: Your best friend numbers 2654 South Bancroft. Are there, please?
0: Okay.

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1: What's it saying about the party now?
2: Three. 1800 Carpenter, can I get me a handful of numbers, please?

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0: Do you have a present question?
1: One twelve.
2: You can grab the Seagull back at 101.
1: Perfect.
2: I'm going to try that medical call back 21st of Dickinson. Can you ask some medicine?
1: Where is he?
3: Where did I see what?
1: Cut.
3: Pastor, I said, you don't have a close up. 1900 block of South Ward Street. I'm in Jersey Tech. Are you ready?
4: Go ahead.
3: New Jersey Tech of Todd, 8-1, and that is Victor Mary on a Kia Forte, silver color, on a second round pitch.
4: Backups for one.
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0: This is going to take headquarters for one X-ray.

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0: 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What do you look like?

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0: Roger, Mayor.
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0: 122.
2: What's 122?

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Can you RTFS continue to hold us out?

0: 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Yeah, is 111 or 112 available?
1: One command, letting go call, sir.
2: Oh, repeat that, can you?

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1: Obviously.

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0: Can you put a phone location for CJC?
1: When you want to transfer posterior?

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0: You're at your office. 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
1: Okay, right now. Do you guys have any alarms or alarms going off in the area of 2507?
0: Bullet for it.
1: Hey, for issues. 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We can turn the alarm down if we just get back here,
0: okay? Okay.

0: is coming available that can take Fortville, Washington. Search for a red vehicle with a baby left inside unattended.
1: So,

0: Hey, Garrett.
1: This is Isaac, 2-1-2 calling.
0: Are you not?
1: Okay.

0: Okay, I'm going to say this is true. Report of a person with a 2000 South 19th Street, PBA ticket writer, with location with a black male, pinky yellow hoodie, and jeans, black shoes, armed, making threats.
1: What's up?
0: I haven't received.

0: God, actually. Anchorman.
1: Waterman.
0: Okay, Nightwish.
2: Yes,
0: you may be wrong, Nightwish, sure.
1: Okay.

0: Town of Tennessee, reported possessed in front of us, 1800 South Street, in the Walgreens, reports of a black male is dressed in about 6 foot, with black t-shirt on, light blue jeans, took merchandise, and last seen on foot on Eastbound on Soul.
1: Oh, that's fine.
0: 11, I got two. I'll be one of these.

0: three, two, five. So you can call back. We can't locate the car. There's no way with a child in it.
1: Randy.
0: Hello?
2: Sam.
0: Yeah.
1: Can we get a call
2: back for 20 pounds up? Yes, sir. I'm going to push the
1: pajama bed. I don't want
2: to. Where's your phone number?
1: Alright. Okay, let's use calls. Okay.
3: So it says air fire, they're saying that their radio just been notified and it's going to be on 4th Street.
1: I don't see that.
2: Route 42, 22, 27, Southwest Route 2. And I'll give a mail ride through there. Coming from Washington, 263. There's a 3x6 on here.
1: Sorry, can you repeat?
2: There's 3x6 on here.
1: So we have a 3x6? I only have one little bit over here.
2: 3x6, you're in it. Hey, I'm telling it where you're coming at. 3x6, we're at 30 Christian. Okay. Well, if you do, it looks like a male film player is one of the house on 19th, closer to Mifflin.
1: I see that school, so.

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1: 8:13, vamos a acá.
2: Monty, we're there, Edward. Located in the vehicle out there, Fourth Marsh. I'm still on the call radio, trying to get in contact with this caller.
3: Yeah, for the crew being ready, that's the little thing, the vehicle with a child, he said.
0: 8:13. 8:13, can I make a numbers for 2408 South Buella Street, please? Can I get a vehicle?
1: That is going to be 49306, 49306.
0: Lucy, thank you.
1: Oh. Hey, Lucy. How are you, sir?
0: You can also have my phone number over here.
2: Yeah.
4: Number 4 and 3 is over.

0: Bueno, buenos días, José. 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
1: I need them to relocate out of the area.
2: 3x13, you receive.
3: 5x13, I did not. Can you repeat?
2: You have to get out of the area, Beulah man. Three, Barney.
0: Alright, the caller was riding the bus. As she drove by, she said she saw a holiday in the vehicle. It was on 4th Street, on the east side of the street, closer towards Washington, but she's no longer on location. She didn't get the car still there.
2: 03,
0: how are you? Thank you.
4: Thank you, Paul. You can use your name and tell me the second origin.
2: Roger.

Who's that by the first district? First of a commercial burglary alarm at 1825 South 20th Street, Rise Academy. It's going to be general motion alarm. Audible. That's being at 1825 South 20th Street for a commercial burglary alarm at Rise Academy. It's going to be general audible motion alarm.

0: 来兄弟。
1: NSA。NSA, can I please get a number to address from 351 Christian Street? 351 Christian? Can I get the number, please?

0: 17, we don't have any jobs currently tended.
1: I want to show you 17.
0: That's a negative, sir. They are doing sweeps throughout the whole South Division. 3rd and 17.
1: Good to see you. Thank you.

0: one of them. They were calling me out of the headquarters reporting off the night. Day work. One command day work on the other headquarters reporting off. Good night.
1: Obviously, good night.
2: Good night.

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1: perfecto.

0: You have a go read back 1365E2, 1365E2, 120 on the...
1: You changed the address to 2500 Pascal Cab. I'm going to ask you.

0: trip.
1: Okay.
0: Yeah, so you can watch us one time from before. And we can show us this time from Wash. We're going to be investigating the crime scene truck.
1: Alright.
2: So good.
1: Have a safe day, please.
2: Can you hear us? Yeah, this is.
1: Yes, please, just hang on.

0: 中文。
1: 哦，我也说过，哎。
0: 杨明宇。那个人说。Hello, the number is going to be 310-52, 310-52.

0: Cooper.
1: This is Lucas on the city. Fly in the vehicle now. Jack, the shield open up and start clearing out. Another large building over there. Area of the vehicle is moving in now. And there's traffic over there.
0: Okay, no problem. Got it.

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1: Nine three one three four nine three one three.

0: Em cái gì? Yes, ma'am. If you're not clear, you show me that quarter check with the room, please.
1: Sorry,
0: 32, one more call. It's not clear, but if you're not clear, you show me that quarter check
1: with the room, please. You got it, I have a good night.
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1: 9314, 4-9-3-1-4.
0: Thank you so much.
2: Thank you.

0: Sunday morning, 3rd District, reported a commercial robbery alarm at 2300 South Christopher Columbus Boulevard. The best spot will be a silent hold-up alarm. Best receiving from the 3rd District, reported a commercial robbery alarm, 2300 South Christopher Columbus Boulevard. The best spot will be a silent hold-up alarm.
1: I'll talk to you on the board. I haven't seen time.
0: Okay, excuse me, folks.

0: Over.
1: Special Reef Canada, looking out there.
0: Can you call it over?
1: Yeah, you can get it, Candace.

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1: Can you get my list, please, and listen?

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0: could tell her what's going on. Tell her what could happen. Thank you.
1: Good afternoon, Rita. You can make me available. I'm at BJ's 2300 on your app.
2: Thank you very much.

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1: 3-2-3-3-0.
0: Where's your best friend?

0: 122.
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0: Yeah, 10, I'll be available, so, well, you can drop down 20th Street.
1: Okay.

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0: And I have the 7 numbers for IV right here, and then also 7 numbers for phone. Hold on.

0: agent line?
1: Thank you, Frank.
0: You can do one on the same line. You can do 10 on the same line. You can do 10 on the same line. You can do 10 on the same line. You can do 10 on the same line. You can do 10 on the same line. You can do 10 on the same line. You can do 10 on the same line. You can do 10 on the same line. You can do 10 on the same line. You can do 10 on the same line. You can do 10 on the same line. You can do 10 on the same line. You can do 10 on the same line. You can do 10 on the same line. You can do 10 on the same line. You can do 10 on the same line. You can do 10 on the same line. You can do 10 on the same line. You can do 10 on the same line. You can do 10 on the same line. You can do 10 on the same line. You can do 10 on the same line. You can do 10 on the same line. You can do 10 on the same line. You can do 10 on the same line. You can do 10 on the same line. You can do 10 on the same line. You can do 10 on the same line. You can do 10 on the same line. You can do 10 on the same line. You can do 10 on the same line. You can do 10 on the same line. You can do 10 on the same line. You can do 10 on

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1: 332.
0: 3 0 3 0 4 0.
1: You're okay.

0: 对对对。
1: 对，还有他。
0: OK, 是 SVN-1.0。
1: Yeah, okay.

0: Hey, sorry, too.
1: Three thirty-five.
0: Jaguar 1900.

0: 3 or 4.
1: 3 or 4. Yeah, good afternoon. You got some jam?
0: 832 South 2nd for domestic.
1: Receive.
0: Three, two, four. 324.
1: Roger, please.

0: B12.
1: Can you say that last question? Because I can't log in yet.
0: B12 logged on.

0: No, sir.
1: Or 12.
0: Yeah, can you just make us into there and go to your premise, same location right here?

0: see you later.
1: V12.
0: Good afternoon. You got this 13-11 health issue.

0: jumped in front of this train. They're still alive. Rescue's en route. It's in the third. First team's one in the for a minute. Jumped in front of the train. So he's still breathing. Rescue's en route. Shots to the side.
1: Okay. So you said that there's a hill?
0: Correct.
1: This is 3-2-5 is right there. 34, we just pulled out.
0: Alright.
1: 35. What was that? Someone jumping from a train or something?
0: Yeah, I'm getting Broad Federal in the third, Broad Ellsworth in the 17th. So the outstanding female says she was hit by the train, having trouble breathing.
1: There's three in the loop. Four in the loop. Are you on the loop as well?

0: going to run the sidewalk. She's laying in the mouth.
1: Okay.
0: Going to see one more on the platform. Okay, you want to take it,

0: 34.
1: 7034.
0: The next on the left.
1: That's correct.
0: Just waiting for the top of the head. Is she conscious or unconscious?
1: Four, still conscious?
0: Correct. On the location yet? And the other route. Go to the tracks, please.
1: Alright, no one's on the track. She's on the platform.
0: She's on the platform, train's not made in the station.
2: I know,
0: train's made in there. Receive, hold that train because we're going to have hold this receive. This is. Please get your shot, train zone moving. Bring in your stone first.

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1: 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7021. 7021. 7021. 7021. 7021. 7021. 7021. 7021. 7021. 7021. 7021. 7021. 7021. 7021. 7021. 7021. 7021. 7021. 7021. 7021. 7021. 7021. 7021. 7021. 7021. 7021. 7021. 7021. 7021. 7021. 7021. 7021. 7021. 7021. 7021. 7021. 7021. 7021. 7021. 7021. 7021. 7021. 7021. 7021. 7021. 7021. 7021. 7021. 7021. 7021.

0: 3-2.
1: Can we find out if train's going both ways or third direction to the shutdown? Please bring up pace because you're trying to both trains over here. We're trying to take the last one first.
0: Okay, cool.

0: 对，杨总好，我是一个是在找的那个对啊。
1: Randy, it's on fire last down.
0: Say, Randy.
1: Let me see what the medics come down. Medics come down, so for the medics.
0: The medics just come down here and they're back up. They're taking us to the ambulance right now. Okay. Good job. You call out and follow this over. Follow the medics over.
1: It's on fire, medics over.
0: This is going to be out of the way.
1: Stop the trains, we're going to bypass the station now.
0: How do we see?

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1: Somebody that's shorter, please. Can you tell us your teammate?
2: 325 is going to go.
0: 325, I'm following the May 14th, I'm going to turn the phone to.
1: Receive radio, I'm going to head down to the bottom now. Check out the scene.

0: 안녕하세요. 보면 Good afternoon. This meeting is available on drop-down gateway.
1: Yes,
0: sir. Well, I don't know why they're using the same.

0: 5, we get a chance. 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
1: I mean, medic 14. There's no location in that little truck.
0: Perfect. What kind of shape do we think she's in? She's stable, or?
1: She's looking like she's crossing the critical.

0: Tokyo B, you're readable.
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2: Andy, he's 19. 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
0: Okay.
2: All right. Hey, Andy, take the platform with me.
0: Andy.
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0: 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Hey, Supervisor.
1: Alright, just talk to the Supervisor. They're going to handle this job. So they're going to have attempted suicide here. They're going to handle the detectives and South Detectives as well.
0: Okay.

0: I'm turning around. No, it's 121, guys.
1: You're showing me a very good use on 124.

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1: South RPB.
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0: Are you at the back? Or the 77 Jeffrey Bond?
1: I mean, I'm not going to get back. I think it's the 77 Jeffrey Bond.

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1: 1733. 15th and Morris, set for a screwjack, please.
0: That was 15 and Morris.
1: That's correct.

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1: 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The 1201 Washington.
0: That was medic 27 on 300.

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0: 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The average disposition for 20th Street.
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1: Yes, please.

0: Andy. Yes, sir. 880 car. Bill 11 pending. No priorities.
1: It's 498.

0: Randy. 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
1: What about
0: Marsh?
1: Disregard.

0: من دیگه بودیه این که آنتی هسته.
1: 49328 3 Andy. You dropped 7 numbers from me for Gordon 7. Okay.
2: Four nine three two nine.
1: Seventy fifteen. You can stop me at 12 and the 22nd Street.

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0: 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Can you send numbers for me complaining about 1300 lumbar RTF? 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
1: Andy. I have a follow-up report here at Union Station, 95 South Street. 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
0: Can you guys remember me calling you as well?

0: contact on Peace Park and Sherman, 1547 South Taylor. Wi-Fi web composite 541 baseball cap, following female outside. 417 Spurs and Sherman, 1647 South Taylor. Black male web composite 541 baseball cap, following female outside, nothing further.
1: Very good.

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1: 31064.
0: 31064. Okay, so here is the DC number again, sorry.
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2: 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Please go. Back 740, Friendship.
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3: Hold up. 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

0: Hello, 21.
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0: Can I just ask for an email from 2801 Jackson Street, and can I just have a business, please?
1: Two, three, four, seven.

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1: Well, I wasn't hurt.
0: What can I see? Home on 7171 out at 2201 South 16th Street, Canadian Meeting.

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0: see if I can hang back on that.
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0: Just like the thing that I've gotten, everything dropped off. 1737, got another issue.

by a third person screaming, 7240 South 10th Street. 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
1: Yeah, we are.
0: Good.
1: 3-2-8-6-5-7-8-1. Right. Everything is current on that. 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

0: Use a flashlight in this person. 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He was last seen yesterday around 11 p.m. He was wearing a black shirt, tan sweatpants, black shoes. The complainant, he took off his vehicle last night around 11 o'clock. The complainant was able to find a vehicle at 2199 Tucker Street. I think police officers found us before that stolen all the reporting last night. Are you able to pass this information on to that pistol to see if they can be in the cellar or anywhere?
1: Alright, where was it located? 2199 what street?
0: 2199 Tucker Street.

0: saw this vehicle around 2:50 p.m. today's date. 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
1: Hey, how old is he?
0: He's around 55.
1: The guy's the first name, Jose. What's the last name?
0: Probably Jose Alberto Santana.

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0: the road fee is going to be also online. 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
1: Juan Eddie.
2: Do you have 115 take care of orders, please?
1: 115.
0: 115, 115.

0: Please press utility okay, numbers are 49339. 49339. 325 was the last message?
1: Received, thank you.
2: Two five. He's 5'5" and about 160 pounds.
0: Like rail issues, anything like that, or
2: that's negative.

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1: Medical Laden. RTS alcohol, some clues. Service out.

0: 7324. You can grab Miller Street.
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0: 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Therefore, key interest investment.
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1: 5-7-8, tower 6-5 IPO. Over to the 26th, I'm with Grandpa Guy.
0: Yes, sir.

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0: Clear 3 Charlie, 3 Charlie, 3 Charlie, 3 Charlie, 3 Charlie, 3 Charlie, 3 Charlie, 3 Charlie, 3 Charlie, 3 Charlie, 3 Charlie, 3 Charlie, 3 Charlie, 3 Charlie, 3 Charlie, 3 Charlie, 3 Charlie, 3 Charlie, 3 Charlie, 3 Charlie, 3 Charlie, 3 Charlie, 3 Charlie, 3 Charlie, 3 Charlie, 3 Charlie, 3 Charlie, 3 Charlie, 3 Charlie, 3 Charlie, 3 Charlie, 3 Charlie, 3 Charlie, 3 Charlie, 3 Charlie, 3 Charlie, 3 Charlie, 3 Charlie, 3 Charlie, 3 Charlie, 3 Charlie, 3 Charlie, 3 Charlie, 3 Charlie, 3 Charlie, 3 Charlie, 3 Charlie, 3 Charlie,

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1: Okay. 32, 32, 32, 32, 32, 32, 32, 32, 32, 32, 32, 32, 32, 32, 32, 32, 32, 32, 32, 32, 32, 32, 32, 32, 32, 32, 32, 32, 32, 32, 32, 32, 32, 32, 32, 32, 32, 32, 32, 32, 32, 32, 32, 32, 32, 32, 32, 32, 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

0: 和就是说一些东西，就是这样子，就是那个。
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0: 没错。I'm going to set up an early motor property in order to do this. It doesn't really need to have any major crimes. So, PTA was here to let me know that. I'm going to disregard this last night. I'm going to go to the headquarters of the property and then I'll call back.
1: I'm probably not sure yet either. I can drop numbers now if you want for DNOCOO.
0: Yeah, I guess that's what it's going to be. You just drop them now. One of them's going to sit over here with this, with this, like,

0: Carson Way 17, first screening 1330 South Patton, apartment 401 from Elsong, if you want side. That's in the 17th, first screening 1330 South Patton, apartment 401 from Elsong, if you want side.
1: Okay. When you your office?
2: Well,
1: 34, you can draw it.
0: We're calling in, so they're going to leave the front door propped open so you guys can enter the building.

0: I'm sorry.
1: Hey, you know what I'm talking about? 2200, South 24.
2: Oh, hi.
1: North Carolina, Tiger Mighty.
0: Proceed.
1: Louis Carr, Tiger. Louis K. Tom. 2043. Hey, Silver Mercedes.

0: of Tom Tui's, a 2016 Mercedes-Benz. Last four of the VIN are 2393. It's got no ones on it.
1: All right, Steve. Can we just get a marked car, take our location, transport? We have one male in custody. I have an O-line for the driver as well. This will be a last stop.
0: This is 2024.

0: call this is your end.
1: 233-633-353. Please, you have. Can I use that? I was talking about the fact that Mars is

0: Tom Sue, we gonna do a COA?
1: Yeah, okay. Hey, he's over here.

0: Don't do barges out of ice.
1: Proceed, thank you.
0: Three 31.

0: flatbed Christmas gun, 2520 South Oliver Street. Semi domestic, son says his father reached for a firearm while they're having a dispute. It's in the, pressure gun, 2520 South Oliver, it's a domestic. Son's calling saying his father reached for a firearm, it's a dispute. There's no flash.
1: Square 4.
2: Thank you. 3-2-D-1 traffic.

0: We had meanwhile the father called the first time that was the father reached for example.
1: But no gun was seen for that.
0: I thought that just says the father reached for a gun.
1: I see.
0: Zero car with 10 pounding no parts.
1: That's 498.

0: Southtown, sir.
1: Southtown, sir.
0: Alright, first stop. Can I get numbers for a car stop, bed stop, the last stop, and then another stop for an arrest as well, please?
1: Okay.
0: Can you drop all those numbers to Southtown, please, MDT, please?

0: head stop, come to the last stop, and then another stop for an arrest as well, please.
1: Okay.
0: Can you drop all those numbers to South Tom, please, MDT, please?

0: 往下边的停车水没有去下面的水放一问。
1: 对，方向的可以上班。

0: Correct.
1: 17th pushing 1330 South Patton on Providence and 17th. We're just going to get 1330 South Patton on Providence.
0: Please, can you drive 18 on?

0: One throw.
1: Yeah, how long before you're back with the proper receipts?
0: Probably 4 years.

0: 八十四。
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1: 好好
0: 好。这个是上次。

0: location. I apologize. One second.
1: 5-7-6-54.
2: 1733. 1733. I'm going to be at
1: 1553
2: South Elisa, across off PA 7, ready? Yes. And Mason Kate Ray, 8268, she'll come back to a Toyota Highlander. Looks like it's occupied one time.
1: He's about 1553 South Elisa.
2: 15. South Concord.
1: South Concord.
2: Reference to this car stop is, was BP notified?
1: Okay.
2: Let's see, just want to say we're going to be meeting with the car.
0: I said this right on the belt.

111 on location. Be advised, minutes 14 is on location. 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
1: Be advised, he's okay. 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
1: Acknowledge the call, let it read 1600 South 30 from Texas, Texas.
0: Roger.

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0: 26-36 on South Bend.
1: 26-36.
0: That's East Tucker Street. Must just be looking for this new house, or is he just supposed to be near it?
1: 325. This is us. Well, this is normal location on Tucker Street. He says he's looking for the mail by the house or in the area.
2: Too far, I'm just going to get everything. I'm not going to press. We are carrying this one through that. What's that?
0: Alright, 26-36. Let's go over here for a little bit. I'm showing you.
1: Got it, thank you.
0: If there's a problem, let's push back east.

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1: Call Francis, you need to report to the first. 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
1: Tamam,
0: sorry. 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
1: No. Yo.
0: Is it possible you can drop it now?
1: You know where the coconut is?
0: Yeah, they're going to be going a lot 10, but I just want the DC for, maybe the DC for the paperwork.
1: Oh, yeah. 3-2-3-6-2. 3-2-3-6-2.
0: Okay, so you can let you know when they're in route.

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2: 这是他那个人才哭，死皮哭。

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0: Can you drop down to Grace Ferry?
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0: 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New trains from the 1500 block of South Bainbury, transporting one female. Last 3 is 233.
1: Are they coming from 737?

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1: You can send it on by to 133 Tree Street. We want to be there on credit. And then mileage is 160.
0: Okay, time is 738.

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1: Three two three six five.

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1: Okay.

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0: Houston, who's that?
1: Station
0: recall. Man, 1-1, 1-1 to get for retail. You have a wagon and a few special car available. And I'll need a special. I saw someone
1: coming back and
0: said,
1: sorry, 1-1,
0: sorry. Hey, Stu, Andy, tell him to send the car in my phone. I just came over. Anyone available? Anyone not available? Get that.
1: Okay,
0: Stu,
1: Andy.
0: Please, 2-5.
1: 2-5.
0: Of course, you guys have this complaint in the hallway. Hey, Andy, I need someone who's in the test unit.
1: Alright, I'm not sure if I know. Does anyone come back in the service?
0: Before, I'm just going to get that there.

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1: Morning, Levy.

0: It's back on level Berlin.
1: 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Thank you.
0: Alright, phone back on level 41.
2: Yeah, I'm back. Yeah, I'm getting the 35 back here.

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1: 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I'm on Jacob R.
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0: 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My partner doesn't have a China.
1: 1734.
0: 1734. Getting an RTF hit, attempted robbery. Staff is notified. We're not holding the scene. We're taking one to south. Last two in the mileage is 03.
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